chicken ding ding. Tchau, bom dia. If you want to be a lover, here's a fact you're gonna have to face. If you want to be a lover, here's a fact you're gonna

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It's only 5 o'clock and we're not tired yet, but we will be very shortly. Sissy Stephen plays with girls, someone made him cry. Tony climbed a tree and fell, trying hard to touch the sky. Tommy lit a fire one day, nearly burnt the field away. 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

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Evening, Robert.

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I did this one on an album called Behind the Sun. It's called The Same Old Blues.

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